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1: Rumors spread around, and that takes the town. About the shack outside the game. And you know what I'm talking about. Just let me know if you wanna go to that whole mile on the range. They got a lot of nice girls.

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face, motivate, territorial, tearing down the wall, sacred burial. I can take a fall, I can take a fall, I can take a fall. I'm relatable, if the nature calls, pull the strings and they call the kings, how it all begins.

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2: Brand new music.
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